This here is a remarkable so-so death remix. J.E. y'all, Run DMC to the beach, y'all.

0: Hey everybody, Lady Luck here, and we're celebrating America's 250th birthday. 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

0: Hey, everybody, Lady Luck here, and we're celebrating America's 250th birthday. 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

0: 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Lady Luck here. 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

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You know, my pants down by my knees, whether that... 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

0: We'd had this number one record with Little Help in England. And I remember D. Anthony came to see us in London in this club and said, you know, you want to come to America, guys? You know, I'll pay you $2,000 a week and, you know, or $2,000 a night. You can imagine from Sheffield, England, you know, to suddenly hear this. And we were thinking, my God, you know, because we always wanted to go to the States.
1: We didn't really have any...
2: Vor dem Hit Little Help from My Friends kannte uns in Amerika niemand. 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
1: We were top of the world.
0: We were playing to bigger and bigger audiences, you know, across America. And, you know, like we were like school kids thinking the bubble's going to burst at any moment, you know.
1: And they were like groupies throwing
2: Und die Groupies warfen sich uns an den Hals. Bitte.

0: road at first, it was more or less a hard thing to do after such a long period of being off.
1: He got these worries that I was turning into an alcoholic, and he had, you know, asked me to go into this hospital and get a checkout.
0: Yeah.
1: And the doctor wouldn't let me out for 3 days. Nothing wrong with me.
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3: Carrying a six-pack of Heineken beer, and
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3: Enjoying quite a few beers before showtime, huh?
2: 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Sie ist ja ein professionelles Werkzeug. 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
3: You're the performer, not me.
4: People are reading a lot into the album, the new album, saying that you chose these songs that are confessional and self-exposing, that kind of thing. Did you feel that yourself?
1: Well, if I'd written the songs, I could see it that way. But the fact that there are other people's material, I can't read it like that.